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We're human. You know, I'm sure robots don't cry during a good breakup song. 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

John Morgan and Kid Myself, 97.7 WCTY. Just after 8 o'clock, I'm Dave Elder. We've got music from Dan and Shay on the way. Jake Owen, Kane Brown, Joe Nichols, too. It's Eastern Connecticut's Country Station with your chance to win Indian Ranch tickets tomorrow with Jimmy and Shelley in the morning. And if that's not enough, how about some Jason Aldean tickets tomorrow morning? Right now, Blake Shelton, Crank It Up with the Pistolanis and Boys Round Here, 97.7 WCTY.

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0: Sunny in 75, Joe Nichols. Well, was in the 70s today, but it is just a rainy kind of day and more of the same for tomorrow. But Labor Day weekend looking really good for the Woodstock Fair and the Taste of Italy downtown Norwich. Going to be so many fun things to do, and make sure you get out and enjoy this upcoming weekend. And we're going to have a big throwback weekend. 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

0: Zach, John, King, get drinking. We're going to be getting to playing some more music. Another hour of Eastern Connecticut's country with Garth Brooks, a throwback coming up. Also, Morgan Wallen and Darius Rucker. Another hour of Eastern Connecticut's country. Just minutes away. WCTY.
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0: All Dominion and Snapback. A lot of people are doing this sober September. You know, you heard about dry January where people stop drinking for a month after all the holiday celebrations. Well, the latest trend is now a sober September. Basically, it's a break from the booze, from all summer fun and the sun before the upcoming holiday overindulgence begins. I just have to say this. I don't think anybody wants to see me sober in September, you know. Maybe do without the hangovers, but, you know, they will kick me out of work if I don't have any drinks in September. More music on the way next. Cody Johnson, also Carrie Underwood too, plus Morgan Wallen, WCTY.
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Jake Owen. I was Jack. Jason Aldean going to be at the Meadows in just about a week and a half. And you can win tickets tomorrow with Jimmy and Shelley in the morning. 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

0: 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Throwback from Tim McGraw down on the farm. John Party coming up. Also Luke Combs, another hour of Eastern Connecticut's country. And don't forget, Jimmy and Shelley, wake you up tomorrow morning. Back to work, back to school. Get back in the routine with Jimmy and Shelley tomorrow morning. Jason Aldean tickets. Also, we've got Indian Ranch tickets to the local country fest. 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
1: 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We're going to hear from All Paws on Deck today, and they'll have our puppy of the week, and maybe it's your puppy that they'll be talking about today. 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
1: Man decides he wants to be a comedian, so he signs up online for one of those online comedian training courses that they offer.
2: Oh, you know those guys.
1: About everywhere. Half of them are scams. So
2: scams?
1: Be careful. When you hire a comedy teacher, be careful there. But
2: yes, please be careful.
1: Found a teacher that agreed to take him under the wings and said, I'm going to teach you to be a stand-up comedian, he told him. He said, but first I'm going to give you an assignment. Your first assignment is to write a joke about a clock.
2: A clock.
1: Write a joke about a clock.
2: I love jokes about clocks.
1: And the student was like, ooh, okay.
2: There's a lot
1: of clock jokes been written already about clocks and time flies, blah, blah, blah. I don't want to do that.
2: No.
1: I got to write something original.
2: Those are jokes that have been done.
1: He went home and he started thinking. He had a pad and pencil in front of him and he drew a picture of a clock. He's just like, I got to come up with the best joke, the ultimate joke about a clock. And after 5 years, he returned to the teacher.
2: Five years.
1: He said, I finally got the best joke ever about a clock. And the teacher said,
2: better
1: it's about time.

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2: Does your child want to be a star? Are they dreaming of the spotlight?
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0: stupid, adorable criminals.
1: An official in Northern California had to resign after a Zoom meeting showed him drinking on the call, and then he tossed his cat across the room.
2: You can never toss a cat. 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
3: No, you can drink, but never toss a cat.
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1: it was
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1: Sort of, it was vote for Jimmy Lane. 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

0: 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Birthdays, celebrities. Birthdays today, comedian Cat Williams, 55. Selma Hayek is 60. Lennox Lewis, 61. Keanu Reeves is 62. Jimmy Connor, 74. Mark Harmon is 75. And Terry Bradshaw, 78.
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1: Grandpa Hanky's 102 years old. He writes, "Dear Jimmy, your Uncle Tom entered a pun contest at the local newspaper, and he sent them 10 puns, hoping that one of them would win, but no pun in 10 did. Your niece Karen had her baby boy. I know you were waiting to hear about that, but he was born. He had us born with a rubber toe, so she called him Roberto. And we thought our neighbors were stealing from our house, so we left the shed unlocked. And this morning, some of my fishing stuff is missing. I can't believe he took the bait. That's all that's happening in Slinger these days. Love, Grandpa Hanky."
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0: 97.7 WCTY, My Kind of Party. Jason Aldean giving away tickets for him at the Meadows. We'll do that later on this morning. Match game. Today, September 2nd. Let's see. We are celebrating Coconut Day. It is World Blueberry Popsicle Day. Pierce Your Ears Day. Bowling Shirt Day. On this date in history, in 1789, the U.S. Treasury Department was started. And on this date, 1945, Japan ended World War II by formally surrendering aboard the USS Missouri.
1: Hey, Tammy, I'm trying to do a stove ad.
2: Well, I knew you were going to tell people about the great new Yodel and Hearthstone stove sales going on now, and I thought, hey, why not let people know about the fantastic furniture loft we have upstairs here at Preston Trading Post?
1: So just taking advantage of my stove ad to sell furniture. That's so you. Well, I guess people love your style and collections, so have at it.
2: Thank you. You heard it from the horse's mouth, so come into Preston Trading Post today. You'll be glad you did.
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0: 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A Kenny Chesney tribute band, Luke Combs tribute band, a Waylon tribute band, and much, much more. 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
4: Good morning, everyone. Mostly cloudy out there and cooler. We're not going to see that humid air today, and temperatures will only climb into the low to mid-70s. Now, rain's going to become likely at night, kind of scattered areas of rain with some rumbles of thunder. And while the shower's possible early, the bulk of it happens closer to midnight, carrying over a little bit into sunrise tomorrow. Otherwise, it'll be mostly cloudy with a chance for an isolated afternoon shower or storm. Humid and highs in the lower 80s. Friday, a mixture of sun and clouds, turning less humid and highs in the low 80s. And outside of a slight shower chance Saturday, we're looking mainly dry as we look ahead all the way through Labor Day weekend. That's your latest First Alert forecast. I'm First Alert meteorologist Jill Gilardi from Channel 3 Eyewitness News.
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We're human. You know, I'm sure robots don't cry during a good breakup song. 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

0: 97.7 WCTY with a woman you love from Justin Moore. We'll get ready for some keg stands at some of these schools because the party school rankings are out. And I know that University of Wisconsin's always up there. But number three this year, the University of Wisconsin in Madison. Tulane University is the second party school. But Florida State University is the top party school in the nation. Try a little bit harder, Stanton Elementary School.
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97.7 WCTY, Stella Lefty. Her next single is going to be called The Summer You Were Mine, and it borrows from the Dixie Chicks' There's Your Trouble. And the original writer's getting some credit on that song. Look for it to be out soon after Boston hits number one. Here's Kenny Chesney, and she's got it all.

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0: 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I ain't as drunk as I think you am. All right, here we go. It's Wednesday. Joining us on Wednesday, Buford J. Clodhopper does. Good morning, Buford.
1: Good morning, good morning. How you doing, buddy?
0: Pretty good. How you doing?
1: I'm doing good. I'm telling you, I got a new doctor, and sometimes it's all about the doctor you get. You know what I mean?
0: That sometimes kind of, it is, yeah. Sometimes you have a good doctor, sometimes not so good. What you got?
1: Yeah, well, I went for my annual physical, and it's the first time I've been with his new doctor, and he did his thing and stuff and poked and prodded. And
0: yeah.
1: Finally, you know, he asked me if I had any ringing or buzzing in my ears or anything, and I went, well, not most of the time, but when I'm outside and I come back in the house,
0: mm-hmm.
1: a lot of time I get a loud buzzing in my ears.
0: He yeah.
1: went, hmm. And he looked in my ears and everything. He said, well, let me ask you this. Are you married? And I said, well, as a matter of fact, I am. And he went, oh, okay. I understand. So he wrote me out a prescription for earplugs.
0: That's the way it was causing it. Buzzing in the yeah. ears, yep.
1: It's all about the doctor. He understood.
0: And he, yeah.
1: He got me all fixed up. So. Listen, you have a good day today and a gooder day tomorrow.

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1: Oh, be quiet.
0: Jimmy and Shelley, we got coming up this morning in whatever state they're grilling this weekend on Labor Day weekend. Did you know this weekend is Labor Day weekend?
1: I did, because it's Woodstock Fair.
0: Colorado, they're grilling.
1: What?
0: Rocky Mountain oysters.
1: They are not. They do not. Though. They fall through the grill. No comment.
0: What are they grilling anywhere around here? Anything,
1: how about some ribeyes? Where is the place that goes ribeyes? Because that's where I'm going to live.
0: I don't see ribeyes anywhere.
1: Well, then.
0: They're not showing any moose burgers in Alaska. Let's see. South Dakota grilled pheasant. Wyoming.
1: I do not believe that they are grilling Rocky Mountain oysters in Colorado, you said?
0: Delaware grilled blue crabs. Probably. That sounds okay. That's right. But we got to find out what our state is grilling around here. We'll talk about that. What are you grilling? You're going to grill, you said you want to grill some brisket or some ribs?
1: Brisket would be phenomenal, but I don't know how to do brisket. But
0: slow and
1: I get that.
0: Low and slow. Anyway, we got to find out what our listeners are grilling this weekend.
1: And then I'm going to their house.
2: 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Always Labor Day weekend on Route 169 in Woodstock, Connecticut. 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
2: Trace Adkins on Sunday. Al Jardine of the Beach Boys along with the Pet Sounds Band closes out the fair on Monday. 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
10: Good morning, everyone. Mostly cloudy out there and cooler. We're not going to see that humid air today. And temperatures will only climb into the low to mid-70s. 70s. Now, rain's going to become likely at night, kind of scattered areas of rain with some rumbles of thunder. And while the shower's possible early, the bulk of it happens closer to midnight, carrying over a little bit into sunrise tomorrow. Otherwise, it'll be mostly cloudy with a chance for an isolated afternoon shower or storm, humid and highs in the lower 80s. Friday, a mixture of sun and clouds turning less humid and highs in the low 80s. And outside of a slight shower chance Saturday, we're looking mainly dry as we look ahead all the way through Labor Day weekend. That's your latest First Alert forecast. I'm First Alert meteorologist Jill Gilardi from Channel 3 Eyewitness News.

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0: 97.7 WCTY, Morgan Wallen. We do, don't we? Today in Jimmy and Shelley history, it's a big day for, it was a big day for Jewett City when in 2014 they were named
1: 2014?
0: Connecticut's most redneck city.
1: That is worthwhile.
0: Jewett City is the most
2: redneck.
0: According
2: to who?
0: According to a survey.
1: All the folks all around, including Griswold.
2: Congratulations.
1: He said, oh, phew, glad it's not us.
0: It is so redneck that the...
2: How redneck is it, Jimmy?
0: Church bells ring achy, breaky hard there in Jewett City. The adult store, you know they do have an adult store in Jewett City.
2: Jewett City?
0: They do,
1: excuse me.
0: Really?
1: They do not.
0: The number one seller there is the inflatable mini pearl.
1: Yeehaw!
2: Price tag and all.
0: But there are some new businesses that are looking to start up
1: Jewett City.
2: Because
1: Jewett
2: of this designation. Does,
1: True.
0: There's Bed No Bath and Beyond. How redneck it is. Mobile Home Depot. Looking at that.
2: These are gold, Jerry.
0: And Keith Urban Outfitters. Looking at Jewett City. Most redneck city in the
2: going today. Then.
1: Congratulations.
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0: 97.7 WCTY, and Luke Bryan, and we're going to drink, and a country song came on. We're going to play cornhole, and a country song came on. We're going to go fishing.
1: Was that a country song came on?
0: Yeah.
1: I get it now.
0: Hey, it's Wolf Wednesday, and get those puppies up there. And
1: I'm sorry, I'm trying.
0: Get them up there on our Facebook page this morning. We had to talk to Susanna from All Paws on Deck this morning, about an hour or so. Here's Sugarland.

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1: Happy news.
0: Very happy news for Special Olympics and Special Olympic athletes. Last Friday, if you looked over at Mohegan Sun in the big hotel building, you saw...
1: Oh, they're coming down the...
0: Yeah, you saw a bunch of Batmans and Spider-Mans
1: and people rappelling
0: down the side of the building. It was a fundraiser that they did there, and they had 106 different volunteer supporters that rappelled 32 stories down the side of one of the biggest buildings in the state of Connecticut, Dan.
1: Wow.
0: Each of them had to raise at least $1,200. So if you add that up, that's over $100,000 that was raised for Special Olympics there.
1: Did you say $1,200?
0: They had to raise $1,200 in order
1: to... That's a lot of cash, man.
0: In order to be able to be one of the ones that got an opportunity to rappel the 32 stories down the side of the building. And besides the raising money, the event brought people of all ages, backgrounds, and abilities together for a day of fun and reflection on the organization. Mission of inclusiveness. Have you ever been to a Special Olympics event and see these athletes participating?
1: It's been a long time.
0: Yeah. They all win medals. They all enjoy participating in those events there. About 14,000.
1: Because they do participate. That's cool.
0: 14,000 athletes in the state of Connecticut get to participate in the Special Olympics this year. It's called Over the Edge at Mohegan Sun, and they had that event this past Friday.
1: Congratulations, one and all.
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3: 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All those days are like 9.9s, kind of like you are. Almost perfect.
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0: 97.7 WCTY. Jason Aldean. Got Jason Aldean tickets to give away today for the show at the Meadows. We got match game up there this morning.
1: Too. Match game for Jason Aldean?
0: Yeah.
1: Kind of a switcheroo.
0: Yeah, a little switcheroo.
1: I like that.
0: I could have done rear view blank, too. I mean, there's so many answers for rear view blank, isn't there?
1: That's true. We kind of wore out our match game questions with all the fairs.
0: Yeah. And then, of course, we also got, I don't remember what I put up for match game this morning.
1: Don't remember?
0: No.
1: I do that, too.
0: Okay. And then, of course, we got the Country Fest. That looks like fun. That's going to be at Indian Ranch, too, with all those different tribute bands that are going to be up there.
1: That's right. Yeehaw.
0: Luke Combs, Waylon tribute band, another tribute band I can't remember is also going to be up there. And then
1: One for Garth, I think.
0: Oh, yeah, Garth.
1: And
0: yeah,
1: Kenny
0: yeah.
1: Chesney.
0: Yeah, yeah, yeah. So much fun. Okay, so we'll give those away 7:41 this morning.
1: Too. Okay.
0: Concert Connection, that's what we are, right?
1: Lately.
0: Yeah, lately.
1: Got a lot of friends now.
0: Hooking you up, man. Here's John Morgan, Kid Myself.

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1: John Morgan, you know what September 2nd is, right?
2: No.
1: My anniversary.
2: Is it really?
1: Mm-hmm.
2: The 2nd?
1: Yep, 2nd, yep. September 2nd, yep. Yeah,
2: anniversary
1: that was the day
2: of what?
1: The day I started working here.
2: Oh, okay, because that was like not the wedding.
1: No, not
2: I
1: the
2: was
1: wedding
2: there.
1: Anniversary.
2: Was...
1: No. The day I started working here at the radio station, September 2nd.
2: Oh,
1: yeah.
2: I'm sorry. Was I supposed to bake a cake?
1: 1999. I'm sorry. Somebody will do something. Melanie or somebody will do something.
2: Maybe there's something left from when Beth Ann gave us all those treats.
1: Yeah. Usually somebody does something.
2: I could steal something from the freezer if you don't mind a frozen Hot Pocket.
1: Ooh. Okay, all right. Well, then on a 27, there's usually nothing that they were at.
2: Yeah, 27, I don't think it's
1: like
2: a diamond or gold or silver.
1: Something. It's way too much in the middle of stuff. So
2: that's right. You know what it is? It's an outdated granola bar.
1: What is yours?
2: I got you covered.
1: What is yours? When did you start in the...
2: I started in May.
1: Okay, in May.
2: Of 02. That didn't start in the radio. I started... the radio show in 05,

0: I'll just lose it. But I'll, I'm game. I'm game. I'm game for something.
1: Yeah.
0: I don't even have my own cubby. So, but I do have my own desk.
1: But it was this chair too. Yeah, this chair.
0: You bought that chair.
1: We all have to buy our own stuff here.
0: Sometimes we do. Like I buy all the candy when I go to the remotes. It's so
1: actually
0: much fun.
1: John buys a lot of stuff for us, a lot of equipment for us.
0: Yeah, he does. John, he's just great. He's great. We love our radio station. We, you know, you gotta love what you do, man.
1: Yeah,
0: you gotta love what you do.
1: You wouldn't do it for 27 years if you didn't love it. Yeah.
0: Oh, you're just wacky. Glutton for punishment. That's what we are. But
1: 27 years of jokes of the days.
0: I know it. And we've been together. Mm. We've been there since, it'll be what? What is five, yeah. six, over 20 years.
1: No fights.
0: Not yet. No, that's not true. I think we have counted on one hand every time you've argued.
1: Yeah.
0: But you've always groveled and apologized. You're the best husband I ever had. You really are. None of the other ones groveled or apologized, or I'd still be married.
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0: 97.7 WCTY Jelly Roll and Need a Favor. Well, one thing we know about the ladies is they need a night out, like book clubs and stuff like that. They need their, you know, girls' night out. Ladies do, you know. I know you do. You got.
1: I got. Ladies. We gotta go.
0: Well, the new obsession for ladies is fantasy football. So, women's fantasy football leagues are growing in popularity. They have their draft parties complete with friendship bracelets and tiaras and theme trips and a lot of trash talk.
1: Some ladies do not talk trash.
0: Some leagues even have integrity contracts to make sure that they don't get help from their football-obsessed partners. The trend reflects a broader rise in women's interest in the NFL. So a lot of ladies now are getting together and doing their own fantasy football leagues.
1: But only if they look good in the jersey.
0: They do.
1: Green's my color.
0: They ladies look good in football jerseys.
1: Do they do? Oh, well,
0: they go. They always look good.
1: Does this jersey make me look fat?
0: My wife would be definitely in. She loves fantasy football.
1: She does?
0: Yeah, she does. She plays me every week in fantasy football. And
1: oh,
0: wins.
1: I bet. No, I bet she does.
0: She'd be one of these people that would be interested in a girls' fantasy football league, so... I don't know why we can't put them, allow girls. I know girls are not allowed in my fantasy football.
1: Why is that?
0: I don't know. My brother's got his put it together, so I don't know why.
1: Your brother Mike?
0: Yeah, my brother Mike.
1: I'm not talking to him.
0: I know you don't like him anymore, but.
1: He rejected me. That's right, Mike.
0: Yeah. He said no, but.
1: He didn't say no. I said no.
0: He's happy with his new girlfriend.
1: Is he? Yeah. I'm glad he's happy.
0: Yeah.
1: You know, boyfriends, ex-husbands, they always carry on with after they dump me. See what I do? I give them added confidence. You're welcome.
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0: 97 points up at WCTY. Luke Bryan, one margarita. Stupid, a durable criminal here. A guy in New Hampshire always wanted to be a fireman. So
1: yeah.
0: Dream was to be a fireman.
1: I want to be a fireman, stupid.
0: Applied and tried out.
1: They would hire me.
0: Could not get a job as a fireman. So decided the next best thing to do would be to steal a fire truck. You know, came up with a deviously brilliant plan to steal a fire truck.
1: Mm-hmm. Start a fire?
0: Started his house on fire.
1: Oh, he started his house on fire.
0: When firefighters showed up to put his house out.
1: Yeah, that's what they do.
0: Nestor Roman stole the fire truck that was there. That's there. Drove the truck east and then struck another rescue truck while he was trying to steal it. And then he drove over water supply lines and damaged fences. Troopers then found him later on his mom's porch and took him into custody. He was charged with reckless conduct and theft of a fire truck, yes.
1: And he burned his house down.
0: His house was burned down. He's still not a fireman. No, not a fireman.
1: No, they weren't. They weren't exactly. They didn't want those qualifications.
0: No, it's a brilliant idea, though.
1: Wasn't brilliant. Maybe else? In his mind.
0: Yeah, how is she going to steal it? Maybe lay your neighbor's house on fire might be better.

0: 97.7 WCTY, Kane Brown. We got some important blood drives that are coming up this week, too. And you can go to the Red Cross in Norwich tomorrow. Mm-hmm. That's going to be starting at 10 o'clock tomorrow. And then Saturday at 8 o'clock. So if you're working tomorrow from 10 o'clock to 3 o'clock, you can't go to the blood drive. Tomorrow, you can go Saturday from 8 o'clock until 1 o'clock. And they need you heading into this Labor Day weekend.
1: They do. There's quite a few businesses that are opening up. A lot of firehouses doing it.
0: Okay.
1: I'm going to get all the details, and we'll get them on our website.
0: Get a little. I might try it again. I might try to give blood again, too. It's been a while since I tried. Last time, it was not a pleasant experience for me. And I said, I'll wait a while before I do it again. But now that the need is so bad, I might try it. What about you?
1: The last time I tried, I found out I was anemic.
0: Yeah.
1: It's like, oh, great. Thanks for telling me.
0: Yeah. I didn't want to know that.

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1: 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Happy is happy does. 741.
2: It's 741. It must be time for the joke of the day.
1: 741.
2: We do the joke of the day.
1: Joke of the day.
2: Wow.
1: Joke of the day. Well, I called my friend Susan up, and I said, Susan, would you like to go for a bike ride with me? And
2: she said, nice. Of course she said yes.
1: She said, sure, as soon as I finish eating my clock.
2: Your what?
1: Clock. I said, I can't wait that long. She said, what? It's just a clock. It won't take that long. I said, Susan, eating a clock, I can't wait that long. She said, it's just a clock. I said, I know, but it's very time-consuming.
2: That's the joke of the day.
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1: All right, caller 10. That's all we want right now.
2: Caller 10.
1: Caller 10. And you will win a pair of tickets to go to Indian Ranch, where you will go to Country Fest on September 13th. Is when that is, a Sunday.
2: Sunday
1: the 13th.
2: Sunday afternoon. Nice. It's going to be a nice day.
1: It is, yeah. We promise that.
2: Yes, we do.
1: We guarantee that Sunday the 13th is going to be a nice
2: right
1: day
2: there on
1: today.
2: The tickets.
1: Got a lot going on that day. We get the Charles Toyota thing that day.
2: Oh, is that what's going on?
1: Carp's party is that day. All that stuff is happening. And Indian Ranch Country Fest is that day with the Garthy and the Kenny Chesney and the Waylon and
2: the Luke Combs, which I thought was very unusual.
1: Yeah. Caller 10-860-886-1515. Pair of tickets right
2: now. Caller 10.

0: 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Lisa, where's she from? Lisa.
1: Norwich.
0: Norwich, okay. Going to Indiana Ranch on September 13th for Country Fest. And
1: they're going to like it. It's a it's a great little venue. Country Perfect, Fest is going to be kind of informal. Get your cow boots
0: on. Sounds like a good day to be
1: it
0: there.
1: It does. There.
0: Today, September 2nd, it's World Coconut Day today.
1: So. Oh, well, that makes sense.
0: Why?
1: Well, because it's your radio anniversary. You're kind of a nut.
0: Coconut day today.
1: Yeah.
0: Well, we use coconut in our desserts.
1: Mm-hmm. They're so delicious, and it's so good for you.
0: Use them in our alcoholic beverages. Coconuts popular to use in many of our alcoholic beverages. Sure.
1: Yeah. Sure, we like to drink from the coconuts. Sure.
0: Grits for breakfast day. That's a southern thing. I don't think anybody in New England will eat their grits for breakfast. But
1: my mom always enjoyed them.
0: Love grits.
1: Yeah, she's from Missouri.
0: Mm-hmm. Let's see, blueberry popsicle day.
1: Blueberry popsicles, I love them.
0: You got to have that when you're having your procedure.
1: Excuse me?
0: That's the only thing you can eat. It's the only thing you can eat when you're going in for your colonoscopy. Can't have the red popsicles.
1: No, can't have those.
0: You can only have blueberry popsicles.
1: And you have blue tongue at the end.
0: Pierce your ears day today.
1: Oh, I did that all by myself when I was 15. I still have the holes. They're totally crooked.
0: I had my ears pierced.
1: Did you? Were you a cool kid?
0: Yeah.
1: Just one or both?
0: Just one.
1: Oh, why did you wear an earring?
0: I did. Yeah, I was an earring wearing dude.
1: So is the hole still there?
0: I doubt it.
1: Well, let's find out.
0: Should I go back to wearing an earring again?
1: I'll pierce your ears for you. All you need is a needle and some ice cubes.
0: I was working at a nightclub, the King's Night in Wausau, Wisconsin, and
1: Wausau.
0: I was the DJ there. And
1: you got to have an earring when you live.
0: No, with a cute girl that came up to she worked at the mall.
1: Yeah.
0: And she requested a song, and she's like, I work at the mall.
1: I work at the mall.
0: I pierce ears, and I'm like, I'll be there tomorrow. I got my ear pierced. Had a stud in my ear for a couple of years until one of my radio bosses made me take it out. And one of the jobs I had said, nope.
1: This is country radio, son. We don't put earrings in our ears.
0: You're not working here. We're wearing a cowboy hat.
1: We don't have studs in our ears. We have studs at the door.
0: And today is also bowling shirt day today.
1: Oh, comfortable bowling shirts.
0: Yeah. You know, you think of, tomorrow's Charlie Sheen's birthday or today's Charlie Sheen's birthday?
1: It's got to be Charlie Sheen's birthday because
0: that's why it's bowling shirt day today.
1: If it's not his birthday, we're going to pretend it's his birthday.
0: Maybe tomorrow's his birthday.
1: Maybe tomorrow is Cat Williams' birthday.
0: Okay. Bowling shirt
1: Velvet.
0: Day today. So I don't think I ever had a bowling shirt, but.
1: I'm sorry.
0: I
1: suited you with that little earring in your ear?
0: I was never in a bowling league. I was never in a bowling league.
1: You were never in a bowling league?
0: How about you?
1: I was in a bowling league. Yeah. Weren't you with WCTY? Didn't they have bowling leagues?
0: I thought we thought
1: you,
0: about it.
1: Didn't you? You played with somebody. I know because I was there.
0: I think we thought about having a bowling league, but no. I mean, not at a holiday bowl.
1: You played with the listeners, though, because I remember I was one of the first things I've ever done.
0: All right. It's not too late to get a bowling shirt.
1: You can buy one even if you don't bowl.
0: Next time people see me, I'm going to have a bowling shirt and an earring, and they're going to say, oh, man, look at him.
1: He's past 60.
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7: Good morning, everyone. Mostly cloudy out there and cooler. We're not going to see that humid air today, and temperatures will only climb into the low to mid 70s. Now, rain's going to become likely at night, kind of scattered areas of rain with some rumbles of thunder. And while the shower's possible early, the bulk of it happens closer to midnight, carrying over a little bit into sunrise tomorrow. Otherwise, it'll be mostly cloudy with a chance for an isolated afternoon shower or storm, humid and highs in the lower 80s. Friday, a mixture of sun and clouds, turning less humid and highs in the low 80s. And outside of a slight shower chance Saturday, we're looking mainly dry as we look ahead all the way through Labor Day weekend. That's your latest First Alert forecast. I'm First Alert meteorologist Jill Gilardi from Channel 3 Eyewitness News.

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1: Happy birthday!
2: Are you my villain, that's I.
0: Oh.
2: Hand it to me. Unless you want to ring it. He's like, no, I'm not into it.
0: No, I can't do that.
2: No, you can't. You'd be too heavy-handed. Cat Williams is 55. Selma Hayek is 60. Beautiful girl. Keanu Reeves is 62. Mark Harmon, 75. Terry Bradshaw is 78.
0: Mm-hmm. Okay.
2: Okay.
0: What do you got for yesterday? I only had one birthday.
2: Did you get one off text? Because there was one off texting.
0: One off texting, and then one off of
2: a birthday list.
0: You know how they come off the email.
2: Yeah, you got that one. Bless your heart.
0: Yeah, a little late, but anyway. I saw Selma Hayek in a movie just the other day, Wild West. I just saw her in that movie just the other day. So
2: she was a leading lady. She's still beautiful, though.
0: Yeah.
2: You could put her a lead.
0: What is she, 60? What? What is 61?
2: She's just 60.
0: Oh, just 60. Okay.
2: Yeah.
0: If it's your birthday, you know what to do, right? Do I need to tell them what to do?
2: Well, she could text us at 860.
0: That's the easiest way to do that.
2: 886-1515.
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0: 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Sharon Plant is 80 in Valentine.
1: Hey now, Sharon.
0: Joyce Wallace, our old.
1: She's not old. Beautiful. I love you, Al.
0: And Mystic, happy birthday. Denise Tift is 60. Chad Humsky is 33. Samantha Champagne is 51. And a happy anniversary to Tim and Melissa Zadora. They've been married 20 years. You better do something really, really good for a 20-year anniversary.
1: That's right.
0: Something really special for 20 years. Happy birthday
1: to you.
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0: With your sweetheart, take him to a hardware store. And
1: it is good.
0: Hold hands in the aisles.
1: I went to the screws and bolts section. Ooh, yeah. That was exciting.
0: That sounds naughty.
1: It does, doesn't it?
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0: 97.7 WCTY, Jason Aldean. Just a few minutes from now, we'll give away some tickets for him. And we got to do Wolf Wednesday before we can do all that, of course, here.
1: Of course.
0: John Pardy, Dirt in My Boots.

0: 97.7 WCTY, a little dirt on my boots, talking about what every state likes to grill. And what do we have for Colorado? What was it again? Rocky Mountain oysters.
1: Yes, I believe that. We mentioned that earlier. Mentioning again, though.
0: Alaska said moose was their favorite thing that they
1: liked
0: to put
1: on the grill. Okay, that's respectable because they got moose.
0: Maine likes lobster on the grill. Yeah, I guess you can cook lobster on the grill if you
1: want
0: to.
1: Big old pot.
0: So we found out what Connecticut is. It's flank steak is what Connecticut is. Okay, I don't know if where to get that. I don't even know where to get
1: that. I mean, flank steak's okay, but it's not
0: filet mignon. It's not porterhouse. It's not
1: I would have to
0: ribeye. I
1: don't know. You know what I like is it strip steak? Would they have the tips? Beef tips. You have to marinate them, though.
0: Massachusetts is cod.
1: Cad?
0: Cod. Oh, cod.
1: Cad. Put some cad on the grill, the cad.
0: Where's Rhode Island? What are they going to put on their... Because they're weird over there in Rhode Island. Oh, they are so weird. Zucchini is their favorite thing to put on there.
1: Nuh-uh. There's no way they want zucchini on a grill. I put zucchini on a grill, but it
0: breaks my steak. That's not a main course.
1: No. Though it is yummy.
0: Rhode Island. Yeah, okay. I knew it was going to be weird, too. I knew Rhode Island.
1: Do better, Rhode Island. Do better.
0: Always so weird over there, Rhode Island.
1: They're small. You don't know. They can't afford the steak. Unless they bought it at the Dollar General.
0: Low cap.

0: 97.7 WCTY, Low Cash, One Big Country Song. It's Wolf Wednesday, and Susanna, all paws on deck, joins us and talks about our puppy of the week this week. And we get to pet it and play with it, and then we hopefully find somebody to take it off our hands.
1: That's what we want. That's ideally what we want.
0: What we got this week here?
2: Hi, guys. This weekend we have two beautiful little girls. They are called Ali and Ari. They seem to be a black lab mix of sorts. They are 2.5 months old, around 10 pounds. They are super friendly, just like 99% of the puppies. They love kids. They love to play. Ali is more outgoing and likes to play and go, go, go. And Ari is more of a cuddler, likes to stay on your shoulders like a little parrot. And they are just looking for forever families. There's just so many dogs out there. But this Ali and Ari are just perfect little bugs. If you look for if you like a black lab of sorts, they very much look like labs. But, you know, when you do a DNA, you get 10, 20 breeds of a dog. So just go check it out on the WCTY Facebook page, Ali and Ari.
0: All right.
1: They are adorable.
0: And you guys are going to be at Petco on Saturday?
2: Yes, back to work, right? 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
0: Caller 10, if you want Jason Aldean tickets, see him in concert over at the Meadows. It's Rock Blank.
2: What?
0: Match anybody on our Facebook page.
2: Rock Blank. Yeah. I like it.
0: Randy Houser.
3: 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Ain't never.

0: 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Did you ever go in barefoot and out in the field?
1: Sorry, that's how I weed whack.
0: Oh, yeah, you gotta be careful then.
1: It's the only way I can stay. My shoes, I always fall off my shoes. It's a long story.
0: I know. Be careful, though, weed whacking in barefoot, though. But that's
1: you should see my feet afterwards. Yeah. Woo! They're green.
0: All right, match game. Who's this?
1: It's Holly.
0: Holly of Rock Blank, and match anybody on our Facebook page
1: to win, Holly.
0: Yeah, yeah.
1: You want to win, don't you?
2: Yeah, absolutely. Rock on.
0: Rock on.
1: Rock on.
0: Let's see, anybody say rock on, rock the jukebox, rock paper scissors, rock and roll, rock bottom, rock around the clock, rock solid, rock on, rock of ages. There's so many, aren't there? Rock bottom, let's see, rock on. Oh, there we go. Liz LaCroix said rock on.
1: So rock on.
0: Thanks to Liz LaCroix.
1: I know
0: you
1: know what sticklers we are.
0: Yeah, you ended up winning a pair of tickets for Jason Aldean.
1: Yeah, we give them to the next caller.
0: Meadows on September 12th is when that show is. Congratulations, Holly. How do you spell country?
2: WCTY. I want to shout out to Caleb at Acorn Acres.
1: Hey, Caleb.
0: Oh, at Acorn Acres. I used to go hang out there a little bit out there.
1: You know Caleb?
0: Back in the days. No, I don't know Caleb out there, but
1: it's pretty popular.
0: Oh.

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You probably won't like the way you feel after all those drinks. 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

0: 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Oh, tomorrow for our stupid, adorable criminals.
1: Yeah.
0: People, make sure you tune in tomorrow for that because it's
1: Wisconsin. The doozy?
0: Wisconsin man in a plush Green Bay Packers robe. Stealing a handle of Tito's from a bar. I mean, it's just perfect for stupid. I mean, adorable. I mean, adorable.
1: I mean, he's getting, he's in a plush robe, no less.
0: Yeah. Just perfect.
1: Just perfect.
0: For tomorrow. So anyway, tune
1: in. You kind of gave it all away, but I'm looking forward to it.
0: Pretty much anybody, anybody's going to Google it now between now and then. But anyway, tune
1: it'll
0: in.
1: Ruin all
0: the fun. Don't Google it. Wait till tomorrow.
1: Don't Google it.
0: We'll have some. We'll turn it in. We might embellish it even. Who knows?
1: Yeah, we might make it worse. I mean, funnier than it is.
0: All right.
1: We might even have them on the air. Who knows?
0: Survey of homeowners said they're pretty happy with where they're living, giving their homes a 7 out of 5. Most homeowners rank their homes 7 out of 5.
1: Sure, your house is all cleaned up.
0: Finally, after the landscaping took forever on that, and then
1: you've
0: Rob,
1: got two decks.
0: Then,
1: how lucky are you?
0: Then Rob did all that work. Then and we still get text messages all the time from people. We're doing exterior painting. We're putting up. We're in your neighborhood doing roofs.
1: We're doing windows
0: and stuff like that.
1: Okay.
0: And then you also get text messages from, we're buying houses. Is your house for sale? And I always say, $1 million. That's what I always say.
1: Take it off my hands.
0: Yeah. If you're buying houses, $1 million.
1: In cash.
0: And then they always reply back, but it's only worth one-third of that, you know.
1: One-third of that?
0: Yeah.
1: We'll talk.
0: Like, oh, okay.
1: All right, we'll
0: talk.
1: Well,
0: we're negotiating. Okay. Yeah, we're negotiating.
1: We'll start at $1 million, though.
0: Yeah.
1: That's your counter offer, and now hear mine.
0: Let's see.
1: What else are you doing?
0: What did they say?
1: We're so happy where we live.
0: Many people say that they're staying put because of the memories that they've made in their homes. They don't want to move anywhere, but they are working on repairs. Mm-hmm. Favorite features include their backyards, their living rooms, roomy kitchens. They want a roomy kitchen.
1: I like a roomy kitchen.
0: Open floor spaces. They want that.
1: Yeah, you got open floor space. It's nice.
0: You had to open up. Yeah, you had to tear down a wall to get it, though. It's a small house, though.
1: The garage is as big as the house. It's
0: bigger
1: the coolest
0: than the house. Bigger than the house.
1: It's so fun.
0: Half of homeowners are working on upgrades to turn their current place into their dream home.
1: Oh.
0: So that's what people are doing. They're trying to, you got some work to do on yours a little bit.
1: Why is that?
0: I don't know. Don't you want to tear down a wall? Or
1: I can't tear down.
0: You want to put a bathroom in there, don't you?
1: I want to add a shower to my bathroom. I'll make a bigger bathroom.
0: Okay.
1: But I don't know if I'm staying in Norwich. You don't even want to go there.
0: No.
1: I'm looking for Basra. Basra Franklin. That's what I'm doing. Anything.
0: Mm-hmm.
1: Not Norwich.
0: Basra's nice. They got their own utilities in Basra.
1: That's why I want to go there. Mm-hmm. I can't say anymore.
0: No, of course not.
1: Mum's the word.
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12: Good morning, everyone. Mostly cloudy out there and cooler. We're not going to see that humid air today. And temperatures will only climb into the low to mid-70s. Now, rain's going to become likely at night, kind of scattered areas of rain with some rumbles of thunder. And while the shower's possible early, the bulk of it happens closer to midnight, carrying over a little bit into sunrise tomorrow. Otherwise, it'll be mostly cloudy with a chance for an isolated afternoon shower or storm. Humid and highs in the lower 80s. Friday, a mixture of sun and clouds turning less humid and highs in the low 80s. And outside of a slight shower chance Saturday, we're looking mainly dry as we look ahead all the way through Labor Day weekend. That's your latest First Alert forecast. I'm First Alert meteorologist Jill Gilardi from Channel 3 Eyewitness News.

0: 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Drew Baldridge just recently at the Brooklyn Fair.
1: I was just liking one of someone's photos.
0: Oh, yeah? Yeah.
1: I was.
0: And if you miss him, he's going to be at the Big E, too. So there you go.
1: That's it. I love how they kind of blanket the whole New England.
0: Mm-hmm. Just like Big E is going to have Brad Paisley, and Brad Paisley was just over here at Hartford. I mean, at Hartford Healthcare Amphitheater in Bridgeport. So, I mean,
1: Chris Young's coming back. Foxwoods, he was just here.
0: Oh, yeah.
1: Yeah.
0: Nice.
1: So there's a lot of Lee Bryce.
0: Mm-hmm.
1: He's back.
0: You know how I've always wanted to hike on the Appalachian Trail.
1: I know that actually.
0: Always wanted to do that. Well, Maggie got a chance to do a little bit of hiking on the Appalachian Trail when she was down in Tennessee and North Carolina. Connecticut's got, 20, 30 miles of Appalachian Trail in Connecticut.
1: You got to start there.
0: Oh, man, yeah, I got to do that. But here, I was reading about Dale Sanders.
1: Good old Dale.
0: Just finished hiking the 2,193-mile trail all the way from Springer Mountain in Georgia and finished up at Mount Katahdin in Maine. Just finished
1: that is incredible.
0: Just finished the entire 2,193 miles at the age. Are you ready for this?
1: Don't you say 82.
0: Age 91.
1: Oh,
0: oldest person to ever complete.
1: Well, he was young when he started. That's what I hear.
0: That's true. Yeah.
1: He was like 28.
0: 28 when he started.
1: It took him time. Got married, had a family.
0: Took his time doing that trail there. But congratulations to him.
1: That's wonderful. Making us feel like we're trash. That's good.
0: Fell 71 times, he said. Kept track of how many times he fell during
1: the trail. Did he really?
0: Yeah. Had to be hospitalized one time.
1: Oh, my goodness. They just wheeled him back there.
0: 200 miles from the end, he had to be hospitalized.
1: Oh,
0: he was like,
1: I'm
0: still going to...
1: Put me back there, you whippersnapper.
0: Bring me back out there.
1: I'll go on your back.
0: Yeah. Completed his journey Monday atop Maine's highest peak.
1: We make fun, but we're just jealous.
0: Yeah.
1: Mm-hmm. Sorry.
0: Mm-hmm. So that's something we're all going to strive for. I'm going to do it before I'm 91, though.
1: Oh, you're going to finish when you're 91. Same friend.

0: 97.7 WCTY, a real good man, Tim McGraw. I know there's no Rock the Docs tonight, so is anything going on today?
1: Sure.
0: Okay. Well, I'm sure there is somewhere. But, oh, there is trivia tonight, Woodfellas.
1: Yeah, your trivia that you do every Wednesday night.
0: Yeah. Well,
1: that's
0: that,
1: something. So. There's that.
0: There's that. So there's that. So there's always something to do.
1: There's
0: tonight,
1: always something to do.
0: Mm-hmm. 7 o'clock tonight. Me and Franco got that tonight, too. So.
1: Oh, my gosh. You and Franco.
0: Me and Franco. Trivia.
1: Yeah, and you just had a trivia yesterday, right?
0: Out at Holiday Inn. We had a nice crowd out there last night, too. So every
1: the best
0: Tuesday,
1: of the best.
0: Every Tuesday night out there at Holiday Inn. So.
1: You're never home now.
0: No.
1: Yeah.
0: No.
1: You're not working, that's for sure.
0: If you ever need somebody for trivia, let us know.
1: Yeah, they're cheap.
0: Very cheap. And good at it, too, doggone.
1: Yeah, very good.
0: Good at it, doggone.
1: But you better know the largest planet in the hemisphere.
0: You better know that. And if you need music bingo, too, or karaoke, or whatever. You
1: can karaoke? Of course you can karaoke.
0: We can provide karaoke for people if they want to have karaoke.
1: Okay.
0: At their place, or their American Legion.
1: Oh, that'd be fun.
0: Yeah.
1: So, everybody go to karaoke at the American Legion. Let's go.
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90.7 WCTY. Still lefty in Boston. Channel 3 First Alert Weather Center says cloudy today, cool, high 74. Rain likely in the evening. And thunder as well. Tonight, showers are possible. Scattered showers and rain arriving for the overnight. Low 60. 97.7 WCTY.

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Lainey Wilson along with John Mayer. 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We got more tickets to give away for Jason Aldean. 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

George Burge with Luke Bryan, 97.7 WCTY. Good morning, all. I'm Angie, along with the Eli Young Band, currently out on their Keep On Dreaming tour.

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0: Sounds on Sunday. 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

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I'm Angie on this Wednesday workday with Florida Georgia Line. Tyler Hubbard plays the Durham Fair this year on September 26th.

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Now it's Jelly Roll. He joined Carly Pearce to perform 9 to 5 at the Grand Ole Opry last Saturday at the tribute to Dolly.

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Kenny Chesney, Carry On, 97.7 WCTY. His new album drops on September 25th and includes a track co-written by his good friend, the late Brett James. Good afternoon, I'm Angie. Here's Carrie Underwood. That lips-

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This next song will make you feel that way. 97.7 WCTY.

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After high school, he almost joined the Army. Instead, he went to work for FedEx and then became a country superstar. Now, Thomas Rhett.

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I'm Angie, along with Jason Aldean. 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

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Here's Lainey Wilson along with John Mayer. She plays Mohegan Sun Arena October 10th. He has a solo show in the arena the night before.

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0: Well, the future is now. 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

Can't believe that song is 10 years old now, from 2016. 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

0: Monday, Al Jardine of the Beach Boys, along with the Pet Sounds Band, closes out the fair on Monday. 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

afternoon. It's Sarah Spencer taking you home tonight on Eastern Connecticut's Country Station, 97.7 WCTY. It's Tucker Wetmore. It's 3-2-1.

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2: It's Dave Felder. 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

0: Well, lots of heartache medication we're going to send out. 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

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Here he is, Jason Aldean, WCTY. She said-

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0: Kid Rock all summer long, 97.7 WCTY. I don't want summer to end. What a day it was today. I was out for a walk earlier today, and it was just downright beautiful. I mean, sunny and about 80 degrees, just absolutely great. Taylor Swift is being praised for her latest generous act of kindness. She does so many great things. Singer has donated $50,000 to help a Rhode Island mother of three who was seriously injured while rescuing teenagers involved in a roadside crash. A verified GoFundMe page, Ashley Taunton stopped to help her help after a car slid off the road during a heavy rain back in July while assisting some teens. And she was struck herself by a car while she was trying to help them out. So Taylor jumped in and donated $50,000. Pretty cool stuff, huh? She's a real good friend and neighbor, especially to our friends here in Rhode Island, where she lives. Shaboozy out of the way. Luke Combs, Lauren Elena, 97.7 WCTY.
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Keith Thurman to put you in a song, 97.7 WCTY. 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

0: Wilson and John Mayer, Lainey Wilson, part of the humongous 30th anniversary celebration at Mohegan Sun, which also features Flo Rida, too. I mean, it is going to be amazing that weekend at Mohegan Sun all month long. Some big time concerts. Hey, you know what's coming up this weekend? You got the Woodstock Fair, Trace Atkins on Saturday night. Also happening this weekend, the Norwich Taste of Italy, the Italian Festival. That's noon to 9, Howard T. Brown Park on Saturday with live music, beer and wine. And I even saw and I met with the folks at the Norwich Greek Food Festival, which is happening the weekend of September 17th. Maria getting ready to make some baklava and moussaka, spanakopita. I had a chance to see her in the kitchen today, and she had me try some of the baklava syrup. Oh, man, it's going to be an amazing time there. We'll tell you more about that coming up in just a few weeks. On the way, we got music from Alabama on this Wayback Wednesday. 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